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0: 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So, recently a state-by-state music list was compiled, and for Washington State, it was determined our most famous band. Think for a minute. Who do you think is considered the most famous band? Nirvana. All right. There are others. You know, Pearl Jam, Soundgarden, Heart. I'm not getting into that argument. But I will say, speaking of musical acts from our state, he hails from just up the road in Monroe. It's Benson Boone and Beautiful Things on the Drive at 5 from Live 95.

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1: Live 95, well, it's 522, Twin Cities area weather, patchy fog forming late tonight, temperature drops to the mid-40s overnight. Tomorrow, fog early, but then expect sunny and warmer, temperature in the upper 70s, sunny low 80s by Thursday, and 66 our current temp with the Five Young Cannibals.

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0: It's Billy Idol's White Wedding on Live 95's Drive at 5. 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
0: Live 95, this is The Drive at 5, where it's time for today's Top 40 Flashback. It's from a progressive rock band that had a string of six Top 40 hits. Today's track was their seventh and final foray into the Top 40. It was 1986, and fans of the band were excited that the group's original lead singer had rejoined. And then the song hit. It's a pop tune. And the fan base was borderline confused. However, it is undeniably well-crafted. The video played quite extensively on MTV, and at the time, many were seeing the group visually for the first time. As for the sound, while contemporary, it was miles away from their signature hits like Carry On, Wayward Son, and Dust in the Wind. Longtime fans took a while to warm up to the track. From their album Power, It's Kansas, with Steve Walsh on lead vocals. All I Wanted. For today's Top 40 Flashback on The Drive at 5 here at Live 95.

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0: 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That's why the right connection matters. 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

Live 95-605 on a Tuesday afternoon here in lovely Lewis County. My name is Matt Shannon. It's fun to hang out, listen to some songs that are enjoyable. Here's Neon Trees with Animal.

0: First edition of USA Today was published, ensuring hotel guests all over the country had something to trip over as they left their hotel room. 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

Live 95 Twin Cities area weather for tonight. Some patchy fog, temperature in the upper 40s overnight. Tomorrow, fog early, but then sunny, warmer, temperature upper 70s. Sunny low 80s Thursday. Here's Harry Styles on Live 95.

0: Nickelback and a Photograph on Live 95. Well, coming up tomorrow morning, bright and early-ish, 7:15, Deej has a quiz right here. Somebody's going to win a four-pack of admission tickets to enjoy some time in Puyallup at the Washington State Fair. There'll be a question. Come up with the right answer. You shall win. That is how it will work tomorrow morning, 7:15, only here on Live 95.
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0: 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This week, it'll be your chance to win concert tickets to check out Twisted Sister in Puyallup at the Washington State Fair. They are the final part of the fair. The final day is Sunday the 27th. They do the show that night, and the fair is pretty much done when they are done. What do you suppose the last song is going to be, "We're Not Going to Take It"? I think that should probably be the opening song, middle song, and end. You know, I got a lot of ideas, but I do know you can win those tickets 5:15 Friday afternoon on the Drive at 5 here at Live 95.
1: Did your family question why you were leaving for the game at 6 a.m. with a cold Dr. Pepper already cracked? 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

95, Twin Cities area weather for tonight. Some fog, temperature mid to upper 40s. Tomorrow, fog early, but then expect sunny and warmer, high upper 70s. Sunny, low 80s on Thursday. And it's Rod Stewart with Ron Isley here on Live 95.

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0: Midnight Blue here on Live 95. Long kind of day. Here's a chance to maybe laugh. I've not heard it, so we'll find out.
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95. You got some fog overnight. Temperature drops to the upper 40s. Tomorrow, fog early, then sunny. High upper 70s. Low 80s and sunny for Thursday. And here's Olivia Rodrigo on Live 95.

0: That's Motley Crue on Live 95. I actually have a couple of Motley Crue stories. I'll tell you one about their lead singer, Vince Neil. I met him. In fact, I introduced him at a concert one time. You know, the guy that comes out when you're shouting, "Let Vince start!" That was me. But anyways, so what's he like? Very chilled, laid back, and as you might hope and expect, my then wife, quite attractive. Vince was primarily concerned with what she was doing, so, you know, he didn't disappoint. He's exactly who I thought he'd be.
1: I'm still going for it, even with higher stroke risk from atrial fibrillation and irregular heartbeat not caused by a heart valve problem. 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
3: 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I want some green eggs and ham.
2: No, man. Not green eggs and ham. The weed store, man.
3: What? You had me at green eggs and ham. I've got the munchies. There's a cannabis store in Winlock?
2: Yeah, man. And they were voted best dispensary by the people.
3: Cool, man. Let's go check them out and get some food at Coop's Cafe.
4: This product has intoxicating effects that may be habit-forming. Cannabis can impair concentration, coordination, and judgment. Do not operate a vehicle or machinery under the influence of this drug. There may be health risks associated with consumption of this product, and for use only by adults 21 and older. Keep out of the reach of children.
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DJ Kelsey has our rock and roll quiz. 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

0: Mr. on Live 95. Well, Highway 6. So many people drive it. I don't. But through the Adna area, you got up to 20-minute travel delays for the next month. So Washington State Department of Transportation digging up the roadway. Oh, goody. Replacing a water main for Boisvert Valley Water. So this is going to take place 7 in the morning to 3:30 in the afternoon every weekday. Not anybody's going to school during those times or anything. Well, what do? If you're wondering, it's happening between Clinton Road and Twin Oaks Road. So give yourself extra time, or if you know the alternate route, probably the same amount of time, but it might make you feel better.
1: It's tax time.

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Our all-request lunch will be on the air. Miles McKnight is a maitre d' of music. He does a great job. It's presented by Comp Prime Computers. You could be a big part of it. In fact, without you, it doesn't happen, so. Thanks. And here's the Verve's Bittersweet Symphony on Live 95.

95805 on a Tuesday night. Hope you're doing all right. Matt Channon here. Glad you are there. And it's Smash Mouth. Can't get enough of you, baby.

0: That's Yes here on Live 95. Now, if you're a music aficionado, right, like you enjoy different types of music, different platforms, well, we would have that in common. Vinyl albums came back in a big way recently, and believe it or not, CDs are surging for a new generation of music lovers. To me, I was like, why did you take away our vinyl and CDs in the first place? We'd have kept buying them if they were still available. But things are back, inspiring this.
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Some patchy fog. Temperature down to 48. Fog early tomorrow, but expect sunny, warmer with a high in the upper 70s. And here we go with Bruno Mars at Live 95.

0: Cher here on Live 95. And oh, the summer painting season just about over. For many, it is over. So you got old paint you need to get rid of? Well, there is a free paint recycling event this weekend on Saturday over at the Southwest Washington Fairgrounds Blue Pavilion parking lot. That'll be midday, 9 until 3. House paints, yep, stains, varnishes, good to go. However, no spray paints, no deal. 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Clean up your place. That way you won't be tempted, like, next year to reuse the colors. Then you gotta go and get them shooken up somewhere, and your taste might have to change. Just, this is a good way to be done with it. 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

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Well, DJ Kelsey will be here tomorrow morning. She starts before 6 at 7:15, The Bribe, her rock and roll quiz. 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They're good any day through the 27th, so it's a good one. 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

Well, let's take a peek at that forecast as we're signing on for the day. 77 and sunny, down to around 50 overnight. Now tomorrow, 80 degrees and sunny. It's 46 now with Michael Jackson on 95.

0: Justin Bieber, the Biebs on Live 95, and I'm DJ Kelsey. Well, if you missed out on the rock and roll quiz so far this week, Katie was my winner yesterday. Could be you today. Gotta be tuned in at 7:15 with the right answer to my quiz question to win a 4-pack of tickets for the Washington State Fair. 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
2: Good morning. I'm Miles McKnight with Live 95 News. The city of Chehalis has declared an emergency. Underneath the BNSF rail line over West Street, a 6-foot sinkhole formed back in August. It was caused by an old clay pipe eroding.
3: The void extended beneath the railroad tracks, creating a concern for both the roadway and railroad infrastructure.
2: Crews made a temporary repair, but they say that it's not going to last through the winter. Chehalis Capital Improvement Program Manager Sheena Woods told the city council this week that they need to make permanent repairs now before the rainy season dampens their ability to do so.
3: The city will continue to pursue outside funding opportunities, but given the emergency nature of the failure and the approaching rainy season, staff does not recommend delaying the repair while waiting for outside funding.
2: The city of Chehalis declaring an emergency allows them to allocate immediate funding for the project, bypassing certain legal protocols. They're currently forming a plan with a contractor. They say that most likely the project is going to last about a week. West Street and the BNSF rail line are both going to remain open while the work is being done essentially underground. Before hitting the road, if you need to fill up the tank, Lewis County's average gas price is now $5.60 per gallon, according to AAA. Along with Lewis County, fuel costs are rising virtually all over the country. Industry forecasters say that this could lead to a rise in other costs, and they encourage you to budget for that.
4: The next time consumers go to the grocery store, the next time they buy something online, they will likely be noticing an impact of a trickle-down effect.
2: That's petroleum analyst Patrick DeHaan with Gas Buddy speaking to ABC News. In the last month, Lewis County's average gas price has gone up more than 50 cents per gallon, says AAA. For the Adna and rural Chehalis areas, the local fire district is placing a measure on the November ballot. Lewis County Fire District 6 is asking its voters for a levy lid lift. That ballot measure was officially confirmed by the Lewis County Auditor's Office yesterday. The general election is November 3rd. Now time to check Live 95 Sports, brought to you by Goble Septic. When you gotta go, go with Goble. 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For all your septic and portable sanitation needs, contact Goble today. Yesterday, the NFL power rankings were released, and the Seahawks are number one in the league. With that, Hawks head coach Mike McDonald says that he's excited to watch the running game flourish after getting off to a great start in their recent victory over the Patriots.
5: I thought our guys ran off the ball. I think they tried to finish runs. I think our runners were decisive and got square and got the ball moving forward. We eliminated some negative runs, which is always a positive. So I think we got off to a really good start.
2: The Seahawks have their first full practice today up in Renton in preparing for Sunday's game at Arizona. At T-Mobile Park, this offseason, the Mariners are going to invest $19 million in stadium upgrades. That's according to the business journals. I'm Miles McKnight, and you're now up to date with Live 95 News.
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0: It's Robert Plant on Live 95, and I'm DJ Kelsey. Well, ahead of the permanent closure at the end of the 2026 season, Wild Waves having their final Fright Fest that'll run 15 nights starting October 2nd going through November 1st, Fridays through Sunday. So if you missed out on the last wave over Labor Day weekend, this is your final chance to kind of peruse the park, check it out before, like I said, they're closing permanently the end of the 2026 season. Fright Fest, Wild Waves, running 15 nights starting October 2nd.
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2: Let's take a peek at that forecast today. Becoming more sunny with a high near 77. Down to 50 overnight tomorrow, 80 degrees and sunny. Back to the mid-70s Friday through Sunday. More sun to come. We're at 46 degrees in the Twin Cities. 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

0: Eat World on Live 95, and I'm DJ Kelsey. You ever been to Coachella? You want to go? Well, Coachella 2027 shaping up early. It does take place in April, the 9th through the 12th, and April 16th through the 18th in Indio, California. Early reports saying Dua Lipa, Tame Impala, Fred again, all front runners headlining the festival. The fourth spot remains open. The fourth headliner spot, SZA in consideration, as well as, well, she's quoted as way more likely to be the other headliner over BTS, Oasis, or Radiohead. But all in talks. Once again, Coachella on the way. April 9th through the 12th and the 16th through the 18th of April in Indio, California.
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0: 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Not tired of dancing yet, that one, at 6:40 on this Wednesday. You know, we've got the rock and roll quiz on the way at 7:15. 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
4: Well, we've got sunshine hanging around the Twin Cities today, a high near 77 degrees. Tomorrow, 80 and sunny. Mid-70s Friday through Sunday. It's 48 degrees. 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

0: Republic on Live 95, but we got sunshine hanging around the Twin Cities today. A high near 77. Down to 50 overnight. Nice clear sky for stargazing the next couple days. Still looking pretty sunny. Tomorrow, 80. And then Friday through Sunday, looking like highs in the mid-70s. With more sun to come. 48 degrees in the Twin Cities, and here at Live 95, it's time to check in with Miles McKnight. Your local news headlines are on the way next.
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2: 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The city of Chehalis has declared an emergency. Underneath the BNSF rail line over West Street, a 6-foot sinkhole formed back in August. It was caused by an old clay pipe eroding.
3: The void extended beneath the railroad tracks, creating a concern for both the roadway and railroad infrastructure.
2: Crews made a temporary repair, but they say that it's not going to last through the winter. Chehalis Capital Improvement Program Manager Sheena Woods told the city council this week that they need to make permanent repairs now before the rainy season dampens their ability to do so.
3: The city will continue to pursue outside funding opportunities, but given the emergency nature of the failure and the approaching rainy season, staff does not recommend delaying the repair while waiting for outside funding.
2: The city of Chehalis declaring an emergency allows them to allocate immediate funding for the project, bypassing certain legal protocols. They're currently forming a plan with a contractor. They say that most likely the project is going to last about a week. West Street and the BNSF rail line are both going to remain open while the work is being done essentially underground. Before hitting the road, if you need to fill up the tank, Lewis County's average gas price is now $5.60 per gallon, according to AAA. Along with Lewis County, fuel costs are rising virtually all over the country. Industry forecasters say that this could lead to a rise in other costs, and they encourage you to budget for that.
4: The next time consumers go to the grocery store, the next time they buy something online, they will likely be noticing an impact of a trickle-down effect.
2: That's petroleum analyst Patrick DeHaan with Gas Buddy speaking to ABC News. In the last month, Lewis County's average gas price has gone up more than 50 cents per gallon, says AAA. For the Adna and rural Chehalis areas, the local fire district is placing a measure on the November ballot. Lewis County Fire District 6 is asking its voters for a levy lid lift. That ballot measure was officially confirmed by the Lewis County Auditor's Office yesterday. The general election is November 3rd. Now time to check Live 95 Sports, brought to you by Murky and Sons Pump and Drilling. 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Yesterday, the NFL power rankings were released, and the Seahawks are number one in the league. With that, Hawks head coach Mike McDonald says that he's excited to watch the running game flourish after getting off to a great start in their recent victory over the Patriots.
5: I thought our guys ran off the ball. I think they tried to finish runs. I think our runners were decisive and got square and got the ball moving forward. We eliminated some negative runs, which is always a positive. I think we got off to a really good start.
2: The Seahawks have their first full practice today up in Renton in preparing for Sunday's game at Arizona. At T-Mobile Park, this offseason, the Mariners are going to invest $19 million in stadium upgrades. That's according to the business journals. I'm Miles McKnight, and you're now up to date with Live 95 News.
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Well, on the way in mere minutes, the rock and roll quiz. I've got my quiz question ready. 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

0: Blues Traveler on Live 95, and I'm DJ Kelsey, and it is 7:15. It's time now to kick off the rock and roll quiz. 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As the seasons are changing here, about time to have your shocks, brakes, and tires checked out. Have it all checked out today. Point S Tire and Auto open right now nice and early on Harrison in Centralia. Now this week I've got tickets up for grabs, a 4-pack of tickets. The Washington State Fair, that's on now through the 27th, do the Puyallup. 4 tickets your way if you have the correct answer to my quiz question today. My question this morning, over 30% of people surveyed admit they do this, even though they know it annoys other people. What is it? What do you think it is? Give me a call for the quiz at 736-1766. My question again, over 30% of people surveyed admit they do this, even though they know it annoys other people. What is it? What do you think it is? Give me a call for the quiz at 360-736-1766.
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3: We're just getting started with the rock and roll quiz. 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

0: rock and roll quiz this morning. My question, over 30% of people surveyed admit they do this, even though they know it annoys other people. What is it? Well, let's hit the phone line, see if you have the right answer for the rock and roll quiz. 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
1: You got the answer yet?
0: I did not. What are you thinking?
1: Making noise while you eat.
0: Like chewing with the mouth open or just making lots of
1: yep.
0: noises. It is surprisingly not that.
1: I figured that'd be a good answer.
0: But it absolutely is a good answer. Not the answer I'm looking for. Maybe just a higher percentage of people not liking that. Another guess for Ariana. Oh, driving slow in the fast lane. Not my right answer yet. My best guess, my best hint for you, I'd say I'm throwing on one of my favorite flicks. If I throw on Lord of the Rings, you better not do this. Over 30% of people surveyed said, well, they do this, even though it annoys other people. What do you think it is? Call me for the quiz.

0: Portugal the Man on Live 95, and I'm DJ Kelsey, the woman. We're smack dab in the middle of the rock and roll quiz. 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As the seasons are changing here, about time to have your shocks, brakes, or tires checked out. Have it all checked out today at Point S Tire and Auto, open right now, nice and early on Harrison in Centralia. This week I've got tickets up for grabs for the Washington State Fair. That's going on if you have now through the 27th. Yeah, the correct answer to my quiz question, that is what you are taking home. My question this morning, over 30% of people surveyed admit they do this, even though they know that it annoys other people. What is it? Great guess is chewing with the mouth open, cracking the knuckles, and driving slow in the fast lane. Not my right answer. My question again. Over 30% of people surveyed admit they do this, even though they know it annoys other people. What is it? Let's hit the phone line, see if you got the right answer here for the rock and roll quiz. 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
1: Hi, did you get an answer?
0: Not yet. What are you thinking?
1: Talking during a movie.
0: That is my right answer. Who do I have on the phone today?
1: Carol.
0: Well, I have got those four tickets for the Washington State Fair for you.
1: Well, thank you very much.
0: Well, thank you for playing along. Yes, talking during a movie. It's a little better if you're quoting the movie word for word, because I'm like, all right, this guy knows ball. But talking during the movie, you got to pause it. My brain cannot. Multiple things at once. Over 30% of people surveyed. They admit, yes, they talk during the movie. They know it annoys people. They'll do it. Carol, my winner today. We'll be back and at it tomorrow morning at 7:15 with a rock and roll quiz on Live 95.
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Janet Jackson on Live 95, and I'm DJ Kelsey at 7:45 on this Wednesday. If you missed out on the rock and roll quiz this morning, tomorrow morning at 7:15, another chance to pick up 4 tickets for the Washington State Fair at Do the Puyallup. That's on now through the 27th. Carol, my winner today. If you missed out on the question or the answer, my question this morning was, over 30% of people surveyed admit they do this, even though they know it annoys other people. What is it? A lot of great guesses. A lot of annoyances.

0: correct answer. 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
3: 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John L. Scott at 900 West Main in Centralia. The city of Chehalis has declared an emergency. Underneath the BNSF rail line over West Street, a 6-foot sinkhole formed back in August. It was caused by an old clay pipe eroding.
4: The void extended beneath the railroad tracks, creating a concern for both the roadway and railroad infrastructure.
3: Crews made a temporary repair, but they say that it's not going to last through the winter. Chehalis Capital Improvement Program Manager Sheena Woods told the City Council this week that they need to make permanent repairs now before the rainy season dampens their ability to do so.
4: The city will continue to pursue outside funding opportunities, but given the emergency nature of the failure and the approaching rainy season, staff does not recommend delaying the repair while waiting for outside funding.
3: The city of Chehalis declaring an emergency allows them to allocate immediate funding for the project, bypassing certain legal protocols. They're currently forming a plan with a contractor. They say that most likely the project is going to last about a week. West Street and the BNSF rail line are both going to remain open while the work is being done essentially underground. Before hitting the road, if you need to fill up the tank, Lewis County's average gas price is now $5.60 per gallon, according to AAA. Along with Lewis County, fuel costs are rising virtually all over the country. Industry forecasters say that this could lead to a rise in other costs, and they encourage you to budget for that.
5: The next time consumers go to the grocery store, the next time they buy something online, they will likely be noticing an impact of a trickle-down effect.
3: That's petroleum analyst Patrick DeHaan with Gas Buddy speaking to ABC News. In the last month, Lewis County's average gas price has gone up more than 50 cents per gallon, says AAA. For the Adna and rural Chehalis areas, the local fire district is placing a measure on the November ballot. Lewis County Fire District 6 is asking its voters for a levy lid lift. That ballot measure was officially confirmed by the Lewis County Auditor's Office yesterday. The general election is November 3rd. 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For vitamins, supplements, organic produce, and groceries, see the Good Health Nutrition Center on Harrison Avenue in Centralia. Yesterday, the NFL power rankings were released, and the Seahawks are number one in the league. With that, Hawks head coach Mike McDonald says that he's excited to watch the running game flourish after getting off to a great start in their recent victory over the Patriots.
6: I thought our guys ran off the ball. I think they tried to finish runs. I think our runners were decisive and got square and got the ball moving forward. We eliminated some negative runs, which is always a positive. So I think we got off to a really good start.
3: The Seahawks have their first full practice today up in Renton and preparing for Sunday's game at Arizona. At T-Mobile Park, this offseason, the Mariners are going to invest $19 million in stadium upgrades. That's according to the business.

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Well, we've got sunshine hanging around the Twin Cities today, a high near 77 degrees, down to 50 overnight. Tomorrow, 80 and sunny. And mid-70s Friday through Sunday. We're at 51 degrees in the Twin Cities fastball on Live 95.

0: Fastball on Live 95, and I'm DJ Kelsey. Well, if you stay up later than I do, late enough for those late night shows, you've got Bill Burr, H-E-R, and Judith Hill on with Jimmy Kimmel tonight. Eric Schwartz, Christy McHugh on Comics Unleashed. John Lovett on Watch What Happens Live. And then you got Lisa and Benny Blanco on Jimmy Fallon, quite the musical show. Jimmy Fallon tonight. And check out a few new limited series. On Paramount Plus, you got The Golden Axe and Route 187. And then season 29 of South Park kicks off tonight at Comedy Central. 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

0: 1975 on Live 95, and I'm DJ Kelsey, and it is 8:40 on this Wednesday. You love Jack Black. Well, I'm looking forward to seeing some performances. He's set to perform as Jack Sabbath at Dom Morello's Power to the People Festival. That's on the way October 3rd in Maryland. He'll be backing, Morello's 15-year-old son backing him on the guitar. His name's Roman. Scott Ian's 14-year-old son, Revel, be on the bass, and then drumming prodigy Yoyoka. Hugo Weiss, festival featuring Foo Fighters, Bruce Springsteen, The Boss as well. I'm excited to see Jack Black's performance, Jack Sabbath, the Power of the People Festival on the way October 3rd.
1: Are you thinking about your team's defense during your brother's wedding? Did multiple guests have to shush you because you tried explaining leverage to a groomsman while the bride walked the aisle? Did you misplace the ring because you haven't been able to focus on anything other than why your defensive coordinator insists on playing zone coverage every game despite getting gashed underneath?
2: Here, can you hold my Dr. Pepper really quick?
1: Did the officiant have to improvise a replacement ring out of yarn just to keep the ceremony moving?
2: You can't even tell the difference.
1: You're not crazy. You're a fan. 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Definitely not. But will it taste delicious while your brother and new sister-in-law angrily listen to you explain ring insurance to them on their wedding night? 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College football. It's a pepper thing.
3: 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You two look comfortable.
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1: Well, we're looking at a high near 77 degrees today. Tomorrow, 80 and sunny. Looking ahead Friday through Sunday, mid-70s, mostly sunny. 50 degrees now with Blondie on Live 95.

0: Chapel Bone on Live 95, and I'm DJ Kelsey. Well, in foodie news, you know how Reese's, they always do these, the holiday, you know, the pumpkin around Halloween time, they do the Christmas tree. Well, Snickers kind of dipping a toe in that direction. 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
3: 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The city of Chehalis has declared an emergency. Underneath the BNSF rail line over West Street, a 6-foot sinkhole formed back in August. It was caused by an old clay pipe eroding.
4: The void extended beneath the railroad tracks, creating a concern for both the roadway and railroad infrastructure.
3: Crews made a temporary repair, but they say that it's not going to last through the winter. Chehalis Capital Improvement Program Manager Sheena Woods told the city council this week that they need to make permanent repairs now before the rainy season dampens their ability to do so.
4: The city will continue to pursue outside funding opportunities.

0: opportunities, but given the emergency nature of the failure and the approaching rainy season, staff does not recommend delaying the repair while waiting for outside funding.
1: The city of Chehalis declaring an emergency allows them to allocate immediate funding for the project, bypassing certain legal protocols. They're currently forming a plan with a contractor. They say that most likely the project is going to last about a week. West Street and the BNSF rail line are both going to remain open while the work is being done essentially underground. Before hitting the road, if you need to fill up the tank, Lewis County's average gas price is now $5.60 per gallon, according to AAA. Along with Lewis County, fuel costs are rising virtually all over the country. Industry forecasters say that this could lead to a rise in other costs, and they encourage you to budget for that.
2: The next time consumers go to the grocery store, the next time they buy something online, they will likely be noticing an impact of a trickle-down effect.
1: That's petroleum analyst Patrick DeHaan with Gas Buddy speaking to ABC News. In the last month, Lewis County's average gas price has gone up more than 50 cents per gallon, says AAA. For the Adna and rural Chehalis areas, the local fire district is placing a measure on the November ballot. Lewis County Fire District 6 is asking its voters for a levy lid lift. That ballot measure was officially confirmed by the Lewis County Auditor's Office yesterday. The general election is November 3rd. Now time to check Live 95 Sports. Yesterday, the NFL power rankings were released, and the Seahawks are number one in the league. With that, Hawks head coach Mike McDonald says that he's excited to watch the running game flourish after getting off to a great start in their recent victory over the Patriots.
3: I saw our guys ran off the ball. I think they tried to finish runs. I think our runners were decisive and got square and got the ball moving forward. We eliminated some negative runs, which is always a positive. So I think we got off to a really good start.
1: The Seahawks have their first full practice today up in Renton in preparing for Sunday's game at Arizona. At T-Mobile Park, this offseason, the Mariners are going to invest $19 million in stadium upgrades. That's according to the business journals. I'm Miles McKnight, and you're now up to date with Live 95 News.
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0: Love and Rockets, so alive on Live 95, and I'm DJ Kelsey. Well, Coachella shaping up early. That'll take place in April, the 9th through the 11th, and then the 16th through the 18th in Indio, California. Have you ever been? I have not. Do not plan on going, but reports saying that Dua Lipa, Tame Impala, and Fred again, frontrunners to headline this annual Cali Festival. SZA is considered way more likely than like BTS or Radiohead or Oasis to take that fourth headliner spot. That remains open, but I'd love to see some performances for her. Coachella all the way April 9th through the 11th and 16th through the 18th in Indio, California.
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2: Hey, Johnny, if someone has extended their tax return, what is the last date of file?
1: Cheryl, you know the extended deadline is October 15th.
2: But what

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1: Unfortunately, no. There are no additional extensions.
0: So why should taxpayers be concerned about the IRS October 15th deadline?
1: That's the last day of the year to file taxes without being charged a late penalty.
0: But Johnny, what is the penalty if they don't file?
1: If they have a filing requirement and don't file by then, they receive a penalty for late filing and late payment.
0: How much is the penalty?
1: The failure to file penalty is 5% of the unpaid taxes for each month or part of a month that a tax return is late. The maximum penalty is 25%.
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Let's take a look at that forecast for today. We are hitting the upper 70s, 77 and sunny, down to 50 overnight. Tomorrow, 80 degrees and sunny, back to the mid-70s Friday and Saturday. But more sun to come. It's Mr. Know-It-All, Teddy Swims on Live 95.

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0: It's Harry Styles on Live 95. He's taken his Together tour worldwide in 2027, adding 25 new stadium dates across North America and Europe. Closest he'll be probably L.A. Going to Dallas, Toronto, Atlanta, Chicago, L.A. And then he'll head to Europe, of course, all those cool shows in Paris, Dublin, London. Styles going to close the tour with three nights at Wembley Stadium. Some openers, Kylie Minogue, Tears for Fears, Tinashe, and more. 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

Well, let's take a look at that forecast today. We're hitting around 77 degrees, mostly sunny, down to 50 overnight, and more sun to come the next few days, ranging from 80 tomorrow, mid-70s, Friday through Sunday. 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

Live 95, 10:02 on this Wednesday. Miles McKnight joining you. Whoever stole our sunshine, they gave it back. They returned it. That's nice. What a gorgeous day. Lang, steal my sunshine right here on Live 95.

0: Live Ready 5, in excess, what you need. It's right here on Live Ready 5. Miles McKnight with you. How are you? Happy Wednesday. It's a gorgeous day. 10:09 now. 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
0: Live Ready 5, 77 degrees this afternoon. Tonight, a low of 49, and then tomorrow, 80. Tomorrow is going to be the warmest day of the week. 73 degrees and mostly sunny on Friday. Highs in the mid-70s this coming weekend. Partly to mostly sunny this weekend. That smell, Lynyrd Skynyrd, right here on Live Ready 5.

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0: Live Ready 5, Benson Boone, Beautiful Things, right here on Live Ready 5 on a wonderful Wednesday. 10:31 now, Miles McKnight here. Tonight, plan for possible delays on northbound I-5 through Centralia. WSDOT says crews are doing guardrail replacement work on northbound I-5 in Centralia from 8 tonight to 6 tomorrow morning. One lane is going to be closed for the work. If you're a northbound nighttime traveler through Centralia, you're urged to plan ahead.
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Live Ready 5, there are multiple work zones around Lewis County today. Highway 6 in the Gadna area, also Highway 6 near Rainbow Falls, as well as Highway 12 near Glenoma. Plan for travel delays through those mentioned work zones today. Kiss calling Dr. Love on Live Ready 5.

Live 35, if you were to walk from Toledo, Washington to Big Bend, California, that would be roughly 500 miles.

0: Live Ready 5, the Proclaimers. I'm going to be 500 miles right here on Live Ready 5. Miles McKnight with you. 1 mile. How are you? Happy Wednesday. So here's something. New state data shows that in the primary election, Lewis County had more rejected ballots per capita than any other county in Western Washington, with nearly 700 ballots, nearly 700 of them, returned too late. Okay, so what can we do about that? Well, with the general election up ahead in November, election officials want to remind local citizens to return their ballots early. When the general election season arrives, if you plan to return your ballot through the mail, officials encourage you to do that 1 week before Election Day to ensure the ballot gets to the elections office in time. I'm just looking out for you, my friend.
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0: 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The Seahawks visit the Arizona Cardinals this Sunday for a 1:25 kickoff. The Hawks are favored by 3.5 points, according to oddsmakers. Go Hawks! Here's the Peppers. 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

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How are you, my friend? 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

time, but I'm here to tell you, there's something else. The afterworld. A world of never-ending happiness. You can always see the sun. Day or night.

0: 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It's right here on Live 95 on a wonderful Wednesday. 11:14, Miles McKnight here. There are multiple work zones happening right now in the Lewis County area. Highway 6 in the Gatineau area. Also Highway 6 kind of near Rainbow Falls, as well as Highway 12 near Glenoma. Plan for travel delays through those mentioned work zones today.
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0: Live 95, 77 degrees this afternoon, 49 tonight in the overnight, and then tomorrow, 80, sunny. What a great looking Thursday it shall be. Highs of the mid-70s Friday, Saturday, Sunday. It's 66 degrees right now in Centralia here at Live 95 with an act, my

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I know a lot of 12s like to travel down to Arizona for that game. I hope you have the time.

0: Live Ready 5, Harry Styles, American Girls. Right here on Live Ready 5 on this Wednesday, 11:33. Hey, Miles McKnight with you. Tonight, plan for possible delays on northbound I-5 through Centralia. WSDOT says crews are doing guardrail replacement work northbound I-5 in Centralia from 8 tonight to 6 tomorrow morning. One lane is going to be closed for the work, so if you are a frequent northbound I-5 nighttime traveler through Centralia, you're urged to plan ahead for that.
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Live 95, what a finer thing indeed. This beautiful, wonderful Wednesday. 77 degrees for the high temperature today. 49 in the overnight tonight. We have a high of 80 tomorrow. That is going to be the warmest day of the week tomorrow. And then we're back into the mid-70s or so on Friday, mostly sunny. Partly to mostly sunny this weekend, highs of the mid-70s. Here's Steve Winwood, the finer things right here on Live 95.

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I would love to play whatever you want to hear in the noon hour for the All Request Lunch. Why? Because I think it's fun, and disc jockeys just want to have fun. Here's Cindy.

0: Live 95, girls just want to have fun. Cyndi Lauper right here on Live 95 on this wonderful Wednesday. Howdy. Miles McKnight here with you. The All Request Lunch is about to get underway. If you want to hear a song, call me at 360-736-1766. 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
0: I'm Miles McKnight with your Live 95 local news headlines. The city of Chehalis has declared an emergency regarding a 6-foot sinkhole underneath the BNSF rail line in West Street. Capital Improvement Program Manager Sheena Woods told the city council that they need to make immediate permanent repairs before the rainy season.
3: The city will continue to pursue outside funding opportunities, but given the emergency nature of the failure and the approaching rainy season, staff does not recommend delaying the repair while waiting for outside funding.
0: The sinkhole was caused by an old clay pipe eroding. Temporary repairs have been made. Lewis County's average gas price is now at $5.60 per gallon, according to AAA. That's up more than 50 cents in a month. The Lewis County Elections Office announced what ballot measures are going to be on the November ballot. Lewis County Fire District 6 for Adna and Rubel Chehalis is going to ask voters for a levy lid lift. The City of Chehalis and Timberland Regional Library also have ballot items up for a vote. I'm Miles McKnight, and you're now up to date with Live 95 News.
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1: There's an eagle outside my window.
0: No kidding.
1: I'm not kidding.
0: That is awesome.
1: They come periodically to sit in a tree and call their others.
0: Yeah, that is wild. Literally wild.
1: It caught me off guard, sir.
0: Well, hey, how about this? You want to dedicate a song to that eagle?
1: No, I want to dedicate this song to my fiance that's at work.
0: Oh, well, that works too. What song do you want to dedicate to your fiance?
1: Kiss by a Rose to Clint Lee.

0: 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It's the All Request Lunch right here on Live 95. Miles McKnight hanging out with you. How are you, my friend? What song do you want to hear today? 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

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How are you? 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I hope you're having a great Wednesday. 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Are you a fellow Lewis County 12? Well, from 12 to 12, I got to say, pretty darn exciting, right? 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

0: 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Somber 12 to 12 right here on Live 95, 1231 on a wonderful Wednesday. Miles McKnight here. I hope you're having a great Wednesday, my friend. 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
1: Yes.
0: 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I hope you have a great rest of your Wednesday.
1: You too.
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0: Live Ready 5, it's a matter of trust. Billy Joel, the all-request lunch right here on Live Ready 5, 12:52. What a wonderful Wednesday. Miles McKnight with you. Hope you're having a great Wednesday. The all-request lunch right here on Live Ready 5. 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

0: Live 95, welcome to the jungle. Guns N' Roses and Bobby Hart here, 112. Well, the Seahawks had an obvious reason to look at quarterbacks over the last week or so, and they didn't. That's being interpreted by some as an indication that apparently there's not an immediate need, which is seen as good news for Sam Darnold returning before too much longer. The Hawks, by the way, are down in Arizona this weekend going against the Cardinals on Sunday.
1: Are you thinking about your team's defense during your brother's wedding? Did multiple guests have to shush you because you tried explaining leverage to a groomsman while the

0: Bride walked the aisle? Did you misplace the ring because you haven't been able to focus on anything other than why your defensive coordinator insists on playing zone coverage every game despite getting gashed underneath?
1: I just want I had it. Here, can you hold my Dr. Pepper really quick?
0: Did the officiant have to improvise a replacement ring out of yarn just to keep the ceremony moving?
1: You can't even tell the difference.
0: You're not crazy. You're a fan. And a college football fan's mind is always on the game, no matter the occasion. Which is why a fan like you needs the bold, one-of-a-kind taste of Dr. Pepper, the official drink of college football fans. Will it help you find the ring? Probably not. Will your brother ever fully trust you again? Definitely not. But will it taste delicious while your brother and new sister-in-law angrily listen to you explain ring insurance to them on their wedding night? You betcha. College football. It's a Pepper thing.
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4: Well, coming up Tuesday, it's the first day of fall, but summer not giving up without a fight here in the next couple, 3 days. Sunshine today, clear overnight, more sunshine tomorrow. Aiming at 77 this afternoon, down to 49 overnight. 80 expected tomorrow afternoon. 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

0: Live 95, Chasing Cars with Snow Patrol. 128 with Bobby Hart. More NFL action coming up tomorrow night as the league gets week two going. 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

Live 95, 203 with Bobby Hart. You know, they could have called it the getaway weekend. They've gone for the sweet escape. Think either one works. It's Gwen Stefani and Akon.

0: Live 95, Cindy Lauper and Bobby Hart this afternoon. Well, the Mariners came up short again last night and lost to the Angels 2-1. That loss sealed the Mariners' first losing season since 2019. Season that had such high hopes at the beginning, and here we are. Thankfully, it concludes after 10 more games. M's wrap up their series in Anaheim coming up tonight at 6:38. They then have three with the Rockies, have a couple with the Astros, and then four with the Angels, then they'll call it a day. And the rumors going around, Dan Wilson, probably not going to be around that much longer. Ken Rosenthal, amongst others, are saying that, writing's on the wall. Ken, if you recall, is the first one that had the story of Scott Service being fired and Dan being named the manager. So, we'll see how that all works out.
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0: More sunshine this afternoon, clear overnight. Sunny again tomorrow, aiming at 77 this afternoon, down to 49 overnight, back to 80 again tomorrow afternoon. 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

0: Live 95, Benson Boone, Mr. Electric Blue, 2:30 with Bobby Hart. Coming up later on this afternoon, early this evening in Toledo, if you hear loud sirens, yeah, don't panic. It's just a test. Lewis County Fire District 2 says they're doing tests with their siren system from 6:15 to about 6:30. Then at 6:30, there's a community earthquake preparedness meeting. It's being held at Steamboat Landing, and you are invited.
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0: 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And the Cougars are hosting Duquesne Saturday afternoon at 12:30.
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0: Live 95, Tom Petty and the Heartbreakers, Learning to Fly. 309 with Bobby Hart. Tom's original Heartbreakers are reuniting tonight for the first time in decades. It's for tonight's Americana Honors and Awards Show. It's happening in Nashville. It's going to be fronted by Chris Stapleton. So the role of Tom Petty will be played by Chris Stapleton tonight. They are the opening performance for the show.
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0: Well, sunshine again here this afternoon, clear overnight tonight. Sunny again tomorrow, aiming at 77 today, down to 49 overnight. Tomorrow, back to 80 here this afternoon. 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

0: Live 95, not much longer now. We made it to Wednesday. Huey in the News with Bobby Hart, 324. With the summer painting season winding down, pretty much wrapping up, have any old paints you need to get rid of? 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

0: Live 95, it's the Cars and Bobby Carr, 338. Well, Spider-Man, Brand New Day is now officially the highest grossing movie of all time at the domestic box office, overtaking Star Wars, The Force Awakens. Tom Holland's latest Spider-Man has earned $936.773 million in 47 days of release. Force Awakens held the previous record for, gosh, more than a decade with $936 million.
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0: 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I'm working to ensure that elected officials are mentally capable of fulfilling their oath of office. I'm banning members of Congress from trading stocks. And I support term limits because being in office was never meant to be a permanent career.
1: This is Marie Perez, candidate for Congress, and I approve this message. 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

0: 95 Blink 182, and I miss you. Well, the NFL gets week number two going tomorrow night. The Lions and Bears match up. It's on Amazon Prime tomorrow night at 5:15.
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2: What? 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I've got the munchies. There's a cannabis store in Winlock?
1: Yeah, man, and they were voted best dispensary by the people.
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3: 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Do not operate a vehicle or machinery under the influence of this drug. There may be health risks associated with consumption of this product. And for use only by adults 21 and older. 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

95. Updated weather looks great for the rest of the day in southwest Washington. Clear skies down to 50 tonight. Tomorrow, sunny, just a bit warmer, right around 80 degrees, and 77 our current temp here at Live 95.

0: Crumbling Down with John Mellencamp here on Live 95. It is 4:19, and tomorrow morning, DJ Kelsey helps you start the day. She begins before 6 with her charm and charisma. And then at 7:15, the Rock and Roll Quiz, brought to you by Centralia Point S Tire and Auto. That is the place for tires on Harrison Avenue in Centralia. And the quiz is the place tomorrow to win a 4-pack of admission tickets to head up to Puyallup and enjoy some time at the Washington State Fair. Those tickets are good any day that the fair is open, which continues through the 27th.
1: 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It's time to think about fall savings and fall driving. It's getting dark earlier. Save $20 on a pair of Rain-X Latitude wiper blades and 20% on Napa Night Vision headlamp bulbs. 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
0: Whoa, look at all of this. How long have you had this in lockup?
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0: 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Continued clear skies tonight. Temperature down to 50 overnight. Tomorrow, sunny and right around 80 throughout southwest Washington. Still mostly sunny, mid-70s Friday. Partly sunny Saturday and Sunday. And tomorrow is the final day where an 80-degree mark is in the forecast at all.
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0: That's AC/DC, and this is Live 95 at 4:57. 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Miles McKnight has a quick recap of today's top local news stories. And when he's done, our Drive at 5 will begin, featuring some requests. 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The Rock and Roll Time Machine arrives around 5:30, bringing back the Top 40 Flashback. So, that'll be fun. I like today's. I mean, I wrote it, so anyways, it is all coming up.
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